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5: 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RBB 888.

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Yeah, I keep many females longing for a chance to win my heart with SEX and plenty.

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1: This is a party song that makes the party going on.

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Papa was king of the Congo. Deep down in the jungle, last I banging my first bongo. Every monkey like to be in my place instead of me, 'cause I'm the king of bongo, baby. 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

dock of Tiger Bay, on the road to Mandalay, from Bombay to Santa Fe, over hills

check out my message to you. As a matter of fact, I don't let nothing hold you back. If the scat man can do it, so can you. Everybody's saying that the scat man stutters, but does and never stutter when he sings. But what you don't know, I'm gonna tell you right now that the stutter and the scat is the same thing. 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I'm the scat man. Why should we be pleasing any politician? Reasons we

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1: 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But wait a minute, isn't this...
0: Yeah, yes it is.
1: But I thought the old lady dropped it into the ocean in the air.
0: Well, baby, I went down and got it for you.